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0: It's a classic rock summer on Rock 102 with lots of tickets to the Big E. Pat Kelly's got them. 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

0: 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Rock 102, Springfield's Classic Rock. It's Matthew James. We are less than 2 weeks away from the wing thing, August 22nd, over at the Eastern States Expo, powered by Aquapump and Dave Miner Exterior Home. 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Tickets are going fast. 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

0: 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It's Matthew James. $102 of gas was given away on Friday, and $102 of gas will be given away this Friday. And I could say that every Friday through December 8th. 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
1: Oh, that Billy Joe's got a voice of an angel, doesn't he?
0: Voice of my generation.
1: I believe Sully might have the forecast.
0: Well, we'll find out.
1: Maybe some thunderstorms tomorrow.
0: Maybe, perhaps.
1: We don't have a creepy weather guy this morning.
0: I don't know. I don't know who it is.
1: I don't think it is. I think it's it was because Sully, he's the one that sent it this morning. So I don't know. You know, he's the one that's you damn kids around here.
0: You know, I respect that.
1: Yeah.
0: But on the other hand, I thought it was kind of a nice twist to do kind of like a ASMR mukbang weather forecast.
2: Man, it's gonna be mostly sunny skies today.
0: Yeah, it's kind of like he was like eating like, you know, crab legs and sushi, like real close to a microphone.
1: By the way, did you see that guy? And he's on day 50 something now. The guy who's going to a buffet every day until he gets food poisoning. Have you seen this guy? And he's like,
0: and it's taken him 57 days?
1: Well, yesterday I see it. It's like, today's day 56 of eating at buffets until I get food poisoning. And he goes to these horrible, horrible, like, you know, local buffets in different areas, you know, around the country. And it's so gross looking. Like, it's just, you know, he's telling you how much he paid for it and then the offerings that they have. And none of it has looked good.
0: No, of course not. So yeah. He's probably not going to, like, you know, like these high-end places. He's going to, like, places at a strip mall.
1: Yeah, well, they're little buffets or whatever they are.
0: Delicious.
1: Foodie goodies or whatever they've been. So, are you ready?
0: Don't knock the old foodie goodie.
1: I want to try to get a hold of that guy because I think it's pretty funny.
0: That's hysterical.
1: Doing it. And he's got a mullet and everything. Like, it's...

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1: It is going to be a mix of sun and clouds, high of 85, yada, yada, yada, 61 and done.
0: Well, this is a big unexpected surprise. Comedian Marty Caproni is in the studio to talk about a $20 dinner and a comedy show. How are you?
2: I'm good. How are you guys?
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0: Do you think that if we disliked you, we'd have you in here every single week?
2: No, I don't think you dislike me. I think this has become like an old hat marriage where I'm coming in, you're like,

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8: 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The Pioneer Valley forecast is driven by Country Nissan. You got a mix of sun and clouds today with a high of 87. Tonight, partly cloudy, a little more humid, and a chance of a thunderstorm with a low of 70. And then for tomorrow, warm, humid, another chance of a stray thunderstorm and a high of 89. It's 62 degrees right now in downtown Springfield.
9: This is Scott Cohen. There's no stopping the Boston Red Sox at Fenway Park last night. The Red Sox beat the first place White Sox 14-2. They're now 11-0 versus first place teams since late June. 2 6-run innings highlighted by Caleb Durbin's early grand slam. 2 home runs by Willier Abreu and a solo shot by Jaron Duran. Patrick Sandoval earned the win last night. The Red Sox bullpen was lights out. Brian Bello among them, 4 innings of no-hit baseball. The Red Sox will now send Sonny Gray for his 14th win of the season tonight. Red Sox got some good updates on Garrett Crochet, who's throwing again. Roman Anthony taking solid batting practice again. The Yankees stayed 2 games up for the top American League wildcard spot with a 2-0 win over St. Louis last night. One other baseball note, Tarek Skubal made his Dodger debut last night. He pitched well, but took the loss in a 5-0 Cubs win over Los Angeles. Patriots made 2 roster spots on Tuesday, cutting Boston College tight end Jeremiah Franklin and claiming wide receiver Tajon Palmer from the Arizona Cardinals, adding to an already crowded wide receiver room. 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I'm Scott Cohen with Sports on Rock 102. 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
1: 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You'll find out soon. 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
1: Whatever. The weather. It's fine.
0: Yeah. 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
0: Yeah.
1: All right.
0: I'm not putting any more effort into this.
1: Okay,
0: I'm
1: done. Come on out to the show. Stuffed Shell's going to be great now.
2: 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Stuffed Shells and comedy.
1: Yes.
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0: Yeah. Check out Matthew's Bax and Nagel wrap up.
1: All right.
0: Video. 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

0: Rock 102, Springfield's classic rock with the Stones. And on this day in 1978, they saw their only disco-style effort, Miss You, become their eighth number one single in the U.S. It went to number three. Also on this day in rock history in 1984, Bruce Springsteen played the first of 10 nights at the Meadowlands in New Jersey, marked the homecoming of his Born in the USA tour. And this day in 2015, Rolling Stones guitarist Keith Richards made headlines when he told Esquire magazine what he thought of the Beatles' Sgt. Pepper's Lonely Hearts Club Band, saying some people think it's genius, but I think it's a mishmash of rubbish. All right, he wasn't mincing words there. Also, happy birthday today to Rick Derringer turning 80.
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0: 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They'll be at Mohican Sun coming up on October 4th. 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

0: 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I'm a Bax and Nagel in the morning. 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Really good. He's sitting down with some of the greats. 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
6: Literally does nothing for me.
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1: Hey, hey, mama said the way you move gon' make you sweat, gon' make you groove.
0: And a little of that. See what I'm saying?
1: Yeah.

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102 Springfield's Classic Rock. 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

0: 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That's impressive. Let's give out some Big E tickets.
1: Hello,
2: may I speak to Rick, please?
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2: Is this Rick Barry?
1: Yes, it is.
2: What's it like to have two first names?
1: You know, you're not supposed to trust anybody with two first names.
2: That's what I'm talking about. You are exactly 1 week older than I am. Did you know that?
1: No.
2: Well, you do now. I mean, I just said it, okay?
1: Is this Pat Kelly from Rock 102?
2: That guy's an asshole.
1: I've heard that.
0: What do you mean you've heard that?
2: I mean, who's telling you these lies?
0: Rick, how are you?
1: I'm doing okay.
0: Excellent. You won a pair of Big E tickets, man.
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0: Pat Kelly. 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
1: Yeah.
0: Most likely going to have some accidents.
1: Yep.
0: Don't yell at him.
1: Don't yell at him. Just gotten the rhythm going.
0: Yeah, so yep. 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

0: you only live once. I'm Pat Kelly. Thanks for listening. Looking forward to this coming Saturday. 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
3: Tonight, we see increased cloud cover leading to overcast skies and even a few showers in the southern and eastern spots as we head into the early morning hours with lows between 64 and 70. Heading into tomorrow, we have afternoon thunderstorms and highs ranging between 84 to 90 degrees. With your Western Mass News First Alert Forecast, I'm meteorologist Stephen Sullivan.
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0: 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We're celebrating the Classic Rock summer. 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
1: Yes, it is.
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2: 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You are exactly 1 week older than I am. Did you know that?
1: No.
2: Well, you do now. 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
0: Rick, how are you?
1: I'm doing okay.
0: Excellent. You won a pair of Big E tickets, man.
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12: Tonight, we see increased cloud cover leading to overcast skies and even a few showers in the southern and eastern spots as we head into the early morning hours with lows between 64 and 70. Heading into tomorrow, we have afternoon thunderstorms and highs ranging between 84 to 90 degrees. With your Western Mass News First Alert Forecast, I'm meteorologist Stephen Sullivan.
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